0: Please, I want you to change the nursery cage. How about towards the 10 market, so much stay. Even if it's a 2p, a 1p or a 5, at least get me a down in one bed and I'll still be alive.
1: 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Tell them again, what's your name?
0: Jason. Oh, Jason. Jason, the homeless rapper.
1: 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Amen. Real life.
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3: Et si tu as la flemme, tu peux nous retrouver aussi sur Facebook.
4: Look, we're gonna take that 300,000. 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The best shit in town, rocks and lumps as big as marbles, no cut. And with the family we got set up now, we can deal with 30 keys in 4 months. And then we all get to speak for the rest of our lives with a million in cash, man, the big one.
5: They gotta use it, go get the powder moving. Used to chip it at the lab, bag, and flip it on the app. Every trip I'm like, this one is the last.

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1: Who?
0: Wang Yu in the Bells of Death. 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

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They tied the sheets, smacked downtown. 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

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Deep on the base, I ain't a your fiancé. Seven it off, kid, the time to lick shoot. Come on, they far ready. Them all fear all God's books.